0: He's got some energy, hasn't he? Pioneer of rock and roll music in 60s Australia. The Wild One, Johnny O'Keefe, and She's My Baby. Another Australian success story, pub rock band from Sydney, The Choir Boys and Run to Paradise. That's a great morning song too, FYI. And Del Shannon, Little Town Flirt. 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

nice little toe tapper. I hope you're having a fantastic afternoon on the Sunshine Coast. Blue skies all the way until Thursday, so enjoy. New Mexico band formed in the late 50s, Jimmy Gilmer and the Fireballs, Sugar Shack. Olivia Newton-John before that, Have You Never Been Mellow? And talking about Olivia, on this day in 1978, the Grease soundtrack went to number one on the US charts. It's worthy of a rewatch, I think. Ex-Yardbirds guitarist is up next, can you guess who, on 104.9 Sunshine FM.

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1: Good afternoon, I'm Chris McCarthy. The Treasurer has welcomed a below-expected inflation rate, but admits there's still work to do to ease cost-of-living pressures. Headline inflation for the year to June has come in at 3.8%, lower than the predicted 4.8%. The result reduces the chance of an interest rate rise at the next RBA meeting, but Jim Chalmers says he won't get carried away with one set of data.
2: We know that people are still under pressure. We know that inflation is still higher than we would like it to be. We know that the war in the Middle East and the uncertain developments, even in the last couple of weeks, risks that outlook as well. But in the circumstances that we find ourselves in, these numbers today are encouraging.
1: US President Donald Trump has met with Israeli Prime Minister Benjamin Netanyahu for the first time since the war with Iran broke out 5 months ago. While the White House described the talks as positive and productive, they are pushing for a diplomatic solution to end the conflict. Former Pentagon advisor Jasmine El-Ghalem says

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1: Good afternoon, I'm Chris McCarthy. The opposition argues Australia's inflation is still too high despite lower than expected CPI data. The headline rate was posted at 3.8% in the 12 months to June, down from 4% in the year to May. Underlying inflation, which ignores short-term volatility, remains steady at 3.6%. Shadow Treasurer Tim Wilson says we shouldn't be focusing on the headline figure.
2: Key metric the RBA looks at about whether they're going to increase interest rates or not is underlying inflation, and it has remained stable. The challenge for Australia and our inflation problem now is if you remove the Iran conflict, inflation would persist because government spending is driving Australia's inflation

0: A one-hit wonder there from Nick Gilder, Hot Child in the City. Before that, a bit of a disco beat, Uptown Festival from Shalimar. And kicking off the triple play, Thelma Houston, Don't Leave Me This Way. I won't. I'm going to play some more great music for you very shortly from Melissa Manchester, Sunshine FM, and the 70s at 7 with Noddy.
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0: She was seen recently with her three boys at a Coldplay concert. I think she's doing all right. The amazing Celine Dion, My Heart Will Go On. The love theme from the Titanic, another theme song, I knew it, I was spot on. Western Australian talent, or should we call them sandgropers, The Waifs, Lighthouse from 2003, and Eddie Cochran, he's got the summertime blues for you three in a row. 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

0: More music, more memories, more often 104.9 Sunshine FM, The Executives. Sit down. I think I love you. Peter Gordon before that. True Love Ways and Kevin Johnson. Bonnie, please don't go. She's leaving. 26 past five. Sounds very emotional, that one there. It's Jason McLean here this morning. Songs on the way, surely, from Cliff Richard. One from the early part of Cliff's career there. Got a one-hit wonder from the 90s on the way too, and also played the Monkees, one of their big, big hits. If you're heading out and about on the roads, not too bad for Sunshine Coast roads at the moment. No accidents or breakdowns reported. All major roads, including the Sunshine Motorway and Nickem Way, all moving at speed. No major delays on the Dunella Bridge at this stage. Only delay you'll get is if you're heading on down to Brisbane. The Bruce Highway is fairly good to North Lakes. Through to Mango Hill, though, got a couple of minutes delay at the moment.
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0: On the Sunshine Coast radio station, 104.9 Sunshine FM, Human Nature's Whisper Your Name, and the Bee Gees, Spicks and Specks. Before that, 23 past 8, Jason McLean here this morning for a wonderful Thursday morning here on the Sunshine Coast. Catching up with Kerrod Walters in the next 10, 15 minutes or so with his NRL tips for the week. I think Kerrod went quite well last week, got 6 out of 8. See how he goes this weekend, and it could well help if you're in a tipping comp yourself.
1: 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Traffic.
0: Yeah, getting heavy on all parts around the Sunshine Coast. Up north, very heavy Beckmans Road eastbound through to Noosaville, and also very heavy delays either side of the Janella Bridge and Any Creek Road eastbound Sunshine Beach. Getting some delays there. Dover the way, very slow down through Perugian Springs to Emu Mountain Road. Sunshine Motorway inbound, Sippy Downs right up through Mountain Creek. Delays up to around about 6-7 minutes there. Outbound's a little bit slow. Traffic crawling from the highway through Little Mountain and Caldwell Park for Calant Road. If you're heading on down to Brisbane on the Bruce Highway, good run to North Lakes. From there, 10-minute delay down to the Gateway.
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